0: said forever, now I drive alone past your street.
1: This is BFBS Radio 2.
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0: BFBS Radio 2.
1: The UK says its armed forces are ready to protect the country from any Iranian attack. It's after Tehran claimed any British military base that was used by the United States to launch strikes on Iran would be considered a legitimate target. HMS Prince of Wales and HMS Duncan are due to return to Portsmouth today after completing the first part of their mission, Operation Firecrest, which will continue in the autumn in northern European waters. Andy Burnham will hold his first meeting at the new No. 10 North in Manchester today. The Prime Minister says it will help shift power away from Westminster. In the sports, Jurgen Klopp is expected to be confirmed as Germany manager this morning. The former Liverpool boss is understood to have agreed a deal until the 2030 World Cup. Hibs boss David Gray described his team's performance in their shock 2-0 defeat away to Malisheva of Kosovo in the second round of qualifying for the Conference League as unacceptable. The Scottish Premiership side will have work to do in the home leg at Easter Road next Thursday. There was better news for Motherwell as Alfred Johansson's first competitive game in charge ended in a 2-0 win at home to HB Torshov. New Saints went down 1-0 to Flora Tallinn in Estonia, having been knocked out of Champions League qualifying. Heavyweight boxer Tyson Fury takes part in what could be a warm-up for a much-anticipated All-British

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1: Better days are coming, if no one told you. I hate to hear you crying over the phone, dear. For 7 years running, you've been a soldier. But better days are coming. Better days are coming for you. So when the night feels like forever,